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5: From the Sky News Centre at 6. A long-awaited plan for defence spending will finally be published later, with Sir Keir Starmer insisting it'll keep the UK safe and secure. It was originally due last year, but has been delayed by rows over money. Former Defence Secretary John Healey quit, claiming the funding wasn't enough. Our security editor Deborah Haynes tells us what the plan includes.
6: The Navy has had to give up on plans for a future fleet of destroyers and will instead make do with budget warships and a suite of uncrewed vessels and drones. And there will also be investment in long-range missiles, which the UK lacks.
5: A national inquiry strongly criticised the NHS maternity system in England, saying it's not set up to deliver consistently safe, high-quality care. Baroness Amos, who chaired the review, found unacceptable discrimination. She's recommended 8 changes, including the appointment of a maternity commissioner. Health Secretary James Murray says ministers are committed to making changes.
7: Baroness Amos's report really lays bare the scale and depth of those failings. I'm determined that as a government we address those failings. The new maternity commissioner will help hold the system to account, help make sure that the voices of women are there in the heart of government when decisions are taken.
5: Police are hunting a man suspected of setting off makeshift bomb in Monaco. Last night's blast at a residential building in the principality left several people wounded, including 2 with life-threatening injuries. Asylum seekers are going to be told they'll have to pay up to £10,000 towards the cost of their accommodation. Home Secretary Shabna Mahmoods is setting out plans that'll see them repay money once they start earning. 2 major European nations have been knocked out of the World Cup on penalties. 4-time champions Germany were beaten by Paraguay before the Netherlands were eliminated by Morocco. And Consumer Group Which is warning of hidden fees and surcharges for hire cars. They surveyed over 3,000 customers, with 1 in 8 reporting they were charged more than expected. That's the latest from the Sky News Centre.
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1: Have you heard of Mexican Batman?
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1: Roads this morning, things seem to be moving okay, but busying up in all of the usual places. Delays on the M26 onto the M25. Hurst Green, as Naomi said earlier, those roadworks still there at Station Road. The M25 clockwise also looking busy at Junction 5. Gravesend's A2. 5 minutes or so heading up towards Bluewater. Then we've got some delay for freight at Eurotunnel this morning. Lots of roadworks, including Teeson's Tunbridge Road, Chillum's Ashford Road and Dimchurch Road, all visible on the KMFM app this morning. 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
0: At 7 o'clock, here's Lucy Hudson.
10: A national maternity commissioner is going to be appointed after a review into trusts, including East Kent hospitals, found repeated failures. A report by Baroness Amos has revealed women aren't being listened to and is calling for urgent change. NHS England's head midwife, Kate Brintworth, says improvements are being made, but she admits further progress is needed.
11: We're building on the report's findings that we have. We are making sure we're implementing change already, and we are starting to see the changes that we are hoping for. The stillbirth rate is lower than it has been. We've seen the neonatal death rate come down.
10: A man's been taken to hospital after being punched in the face outside a pub in Sittingbourne. It happened in West Street on Saturday night. A 23-year-old man arrested by police has been released without charge. They're now searching for another suspect. A leading Kent politician has told KMFM Andy Burnham is the right man to lead the country and reform how local government works. The former Manchester mayor's been setting out his plans if he becomes Prime Minister. including transferring power away from Whitehall. He also wants to give regions more control over things like transport and housing. Vince Maple is the Labour leader of Medway Council.
12: He's a trailblazer when it comes to things like devolution, which could really add huge value to places like Kent and Medway, not least with things like public transport, which again, lots and lots of people raise with me on a regular basis. Even as a unitary authority, we're limited in what we can do.
10: Nearly 3 tonnes of lime scale has been found blocking a sewer in Dover. Experts used AI tech to investigate the problem and ended up spending 9 days clearing the backlog. Southern Waters say the biggest cause of pollution is still fat, oil and grease that's put down the sink instead of in the bin.
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10: There have been some big shocks overnight at the World Cup. Germany have been knocked out by Paraguay after their game went to penalties. Morocco also beat the Netherlands on spot kicks. Brazil managed to survive after they came from behind to win 2-1 against Japan. That's the latest. Next updates at 7:30.
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9: Kent weather.
10: Pretty cloudy today with a few bright spells, but also some showers. Highs of 23 in Tunbridge Wells, 21 in Birchington.
13: 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Kent weather.
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1: Can I just ask you one question on the Dover water thing? How many tonnes was that of lime?
10: Nearly 3 tonnes of lime scale.
1: Was that 3,000 kilos of lime scale? I mean, I feel better about my kettle.
0: Kettle's looking great now.
1: Compared to that, it's pristine, that thing. It's mad, isn't it? Absolutely mad. Hard water, names. It's hard water.
0: It's hard water.
1: You'll know because it's your hair, you see. Right, coming up, we need to talk about Mexican Batman. He's the future. We'll do you next.
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0: It's Robert Newme on Kent's Breakfast Show, bringing you Maloko and Singing It Back. Hope you're all right this morning. It's definitely cooler.
1: Oh, yeah.
0: Lucy said she brought a coat to work today. Her body must be super confused.
1: I was saying I sat on the balcony last night and
2: the balcony, waving at my people below me.
1: I'm starting to get cold, but I'm actually going to just stay in it because I haven't been cold for 2 weeks.
0: Well, enjoy it while it lasts. They reckon that the second week of July could be another world record for UK record anyway. What is the all-time temperature record that is set for the UK, do you know?
1: No.
0: 40.3 degrees. It was July 2022.
1: Mm-hmm.
0: They're now saying that the second week of July, so from the 10th onwards, we could be seeing 41.
1: No!
0: It's hot, isn't it? That's really hot.
1: That's like, really hot.
0: You could probably cook a chicken at that point, I reckon.
1: Yeah.
0: Definitely bacon.
1: I saw a TikTok the other day of someone making an omelette in, you know, because Paris had a huge heatwave. It was someone in Paris, they made an omelette on the road.
0: My mate cooked a couple of, when we were at school, a couple of rashers of bacon on his bonnet, ruined his paint. So let that be a warning to you, courtesy of Ben. I know, lots of questions, and I don't
1: someone
0: know
1: goes
0: the answer
1: back
0: to
1: like, what's happened to your paint job?
0: Yeah, yeah.
1: I was scratched in the shape of two perfect rashers of bacon.
0: Yeah, about that.
1: It worked, though.
0: It worked, though. Very crispy. So, yeah, make the most of today because it's about to get hot. All right, travel news coming up. We'll do Teddy Swims and Zara Larsson next.
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4: Starting on the M25, there's 4 miles of queue in traffic right now because of a broken down vehicle from Junction 5 to the Clackett Lane services. Expect busy stuff heading up onto the M25 from the M26. It's looking very slow on that junction there. Anything up to kind of 10 or 15 minutes of delays. Everything else kind of building as you'd expect it to. If anything, it's a little bit quieter in some places this morning. That's going to be... I'm jinxing things. I'm going to shush. Expect delays at... Freight Eurotunnel, about 30 minutes there or abouts. We're on 01-227-786-106 is the jam line. Call us hands-free or WhatsApp us to let us know if we've missed something.
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0: Perry, Snoop Dogg and California Girls. It's Rob and Noomi. Thanks for having on The Breakfast Show this morning. It's 7:38.
1: Have you seen the thing about the fish?
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9: It's 7.43. The M25 clockwise has queues due to an earlier broken down car. That's after Junction 5, the M26. Congestion is halfway back to Junction 4 now and 2 miles back on the M26. It's after a short hold. The M25 clockwise, you've got normal delays there as well in that area. Maidstone, Hale Road is slow from Shields Crescent and Lewes Road to Broadway. Travel time currently 10 minutes. Detling Hill, that's queuing as you head towards Maidstone, 15 minutes of traffic in the usual place there. Hurst Green, the A21 London Road northbound, that's busy at Station Road because of the roadworks. And Sevenoaks is busy on the A225 High Street. Eurotunnel, you've got waiting time of up to 20 minutes on the passenger service and up to 30 minutes on the freight service this morning at Folkestone. And if you've got any updates for us, call us hands-free on the jam line 01227 786 106.
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0: okay, so we're doing it on the radio. I've made a bit of a mistake with the Kent County Show merch. Turns out the frisbees I ordered were not the size that they looked like on the screen. I just thought frisbee's a frisbee, it's a frisbee, it's a disc, right? It's a big disc, it's like a dinner plate.
1: Turns out you can get baby frisbees.
0: Oh, who knew? I mean,
1: Brenda says that they're cute.
0: Thanks, Brenda.
1: Right, Rachel Pointer says that they'd make perfect cup covers.
0: Yeah, that's what I wanted them for. So that's fine. So question for you this morning. What have you bought from socials that didn't quite match your expectation? What have you bought from socials that didn't quite match your expectation?
1: Could be size, or it could be something completely different turned up.
0: Anything, like, just, you know, get in touch right now. 01-227-786-106 is the number on WhatsApp this morning. You can do it on the app as well.
1: Yeah, just hit that speech bubble in the top right-hand corner.
0: And stay where you're at for Tom Grennan. We'll do Pitbull and Ella Langley next.
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20: Traffic and travel.
0: Roads this morning queuing because of an earlier broken down car on the M25 clockwise after Junction 5. It's causing delays from Junction 4 and 2 miles back on the M26. The Wainscot bypass looking heavier than normal. Delays in and around Tunbridge Wells, Strood and Maidstone being the worst this morning. We're on 01 227 786 106. Call the jam line with anything out of the ordinary this morning.
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1: At 8 o'clock, here's Lucy Hudson.
21: A national review has strongly criticised the NHS maternity system, saying it's not set up to deliver consistently safe, high-quality care. Baroness Amos has been investigating 12 trusts, including East Kent Hospitals. The government's appointing a new maternity commissioner following calls for urgent change. Health Secretary James Murray says ministers are committed to making improvements.
22: Baroness Amos's report really lays bare the scale and depth of those failings. I'm determined that as a government we address those failings. The new maternity commissioner will help hold the system to account, help make sure that the voices of women are there in the heart of government when decisions are taken.
21: Bosses at East Kent Hospital say they're also tackling concerns. Teachers and support staff at Kent's biggest school are beginning another 3 days of strike action. Their union says restructuring plans at Homewood in Tenterden will lead to job losses and pay cuts. A picket line's been set up this morning. Adam Lawson works there.
23: It's incredibly sad that we've been putting
8: this position. It's something that's really crept up on the school, that we've come to a situation where there's redundancies being made. There are cuts being made to staffing, some of our most important and key staff in the school.
21: More walkouts are planned for next month. KMFM's been told Andy Burnham is the right man to be in number 10 as major changes to local government press ahead. The former mayor of Greater Manchester has been setting out his plans for if he takes over as Prime Minister. He's pledged to give regions more authority over things like housing and transport. Vince Maple is the Labour leader of Medway Council.
9: There is no coincidence that Manchester is the fastest growing economic region in the country. That's because of Andy Burnham's leadership. And if he is the next Labour leader, and that's looking increasingly likely, I look forward to welcoming with him in my role here in Medway.
21: A warning's been issued after jagged metalwork was found exposed on Walmer Beach near Deal. It's thought to be the remnants of Second World War structures that have been uncovered by moving shingle. People are being urged to take care while swimming. Council bosses are investigating. And Germany are out of the World Cup. They were beaten by Paraguay on penalties. The Netherlands have also been knocked out by Morocco. That's the latest. Next update's at 8:30.
18: How would you describe McCain vibes?
23: I would reckon it's like a crisp and a chip. If they had a baby, do you know what I mean? Well, you know about.
24: A chip and a crisp.
25: Combination.
26: It's got crisp ancestry, but it's a chip.
24: 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Yeah? 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
27: 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Our chip crisp combo hot snack thingies. 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
20: 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Kent weather.
21: It's looking quite cloudy today with a few bright spells, but also some showers around, highs of 23 in Rochester, 21 in Dungeness.
20: 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Kent weather. 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
28: It's Tuesday. Wake up. 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
28: It's Tuesday. Is it really only Tuesday?
1: Morning.
0: Have you found anybody else that's ordered 4,000 mini frisbees?
1: Not to the same level of number.
0: They were cheap.
1: There are some.
0: They were cheap, Luce.
1: Oh, that's all right then.
0: Yeah.
1: There are some real crackers coming through.
0: They're about a quarter of the price of a standard frisbee then.
1: Really?
0: Yeah.
1: That's interesting because they're about quarter of the size.
0: I don't, it makes sense, doesn't it, when they say it out loud?
1: Scales.
0: Yeah. Makes sense. Makes sense when you say it like that.
1: Yeah.
0: All right, look, I'll do a deal. If you give me worse stories, have you got some?
1: Yeah.
0: Then I'll never order any KMFM merchandise in the future. Deal?
1: Yeah.
0: I think it'll work out for everybody.
1: Yeah.
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0: that's Ella Langley and Choosing Texas 817. Turns out it's not just me that orders small things off of the internet. Alice is on.
1: Somewhat the opposite of Rob's experience. I was on Shein and I was buying like confetti for my hen do, and I found some really cute one that was like bright bee. And then there was like a different option and it said one piece, but I thought it said one pack. So it was in at 89p and I was like, what a bargain. It arrived and it was literally one single piece of confetti.
0: One piece, one little bit.
2: For 89p.
0: So you got to read the small print, guys. Got to read the small print. That's what it's about. Thanks for getting in touch this morning.
2: I want to say a huge happy 12th birthday to Ava. Love from Mum, Dad, Archer, Addy, Bailey and Basil, saying you're kind, funny and generally rather wonderful, even if you don't like cheese.
0: Well, I love it. Where are these birthday messages coming from? They're even real. I don't know.
2: Generally wonderful, but if you could like cheese, then you'd be perfect. Happy birthday to Nethra. I hope you have a wonderful day. Love from Mum, Dad and little sister Nedia. She's apparently a huge fan of us. And say it.
0: Hey, look, that makes you a perfect person, right? Perfect person. Happy birthday. Right, you ready to play Say It?
2: Let's do it.
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0: Big day today because it's the final gameplay day of the month. So you're going to come on, choose one of us to be on your team, get that 60-second timer and get through as many words as possible.
2: Yes, the top scorer today will win £1,000. So if you can knock Katie Gray in Canterbury off the top spot today, you are walking away with that money.
0: So, yes, it's a big score. It has been beaten before. If you come on and get 12, you will share the money with Katie. You'll get 500 quid each. Come on and get 13. You take the money from Katie. You walk away from the full grand. Anything lower than that is not going to be enough this morning. Telephone lines are currently closed, so everybody get ready to dial.
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1: I want to get you involved with something really great, a fantastic cause in September. If you're free, on Friday the 18th. Do not go anywhere. 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
1: Eleanor's sponsored Twilight Walk 2026.
2: So, Eleanor's sponsored Twilight Walk is back for 2026. It's on the 18th of September. You could join hundreds of people in Gravesend for an evening that is for a really amazing cause. It's all about raising funds and awareness for Eleanor, who provides specialist care for people of all ages living with life-limiting illnesses. And a couple of weeks ago, I went over to Eleanor to meet some of the amazing supporters and participants of the Twilight Walk. So I met David Keenan, who works for Esquire Developments, and they're the main sponsors of the Twilight Walk. I met Ranelle and Bella, who are students at St. George's School, where the walk kicks off.
3: Yeah.
2: And Matt Baker, who's a teacher as well. And I was asking them, you know, like, what advice that you have if you're taking part in the Twilight Walk. And I also met the amazing Shammy, who's been a supporter for Eleanor for years. He's done the walk several times. He's really involved with Eleanor. And I asked him what inspires him to get involved and to support Eleanor.
4: It's very dear to my heart, the kind of work people are doing at Eleanor. And people sort of think, you know, you come here to die. I personally think you come here to live, and the staff actually make you live, you know, the, you know, those who are at the end of life, you know, and it makes their life that much better for them and the families as well.
3: I think it's important to say that because it's the hospice, because you know the reason they're there doesn't necessarily mean that it has to be a completely sad occasion through the whole journey of end of life. And that's what Eleanor are so special and so great at creating, is that atmosphere where those final moments are as good as they can be.
2: Yeah, the team there, all the staff and the volunteers are truly amazing, and they rely on things like the Twilight Walk to be able to continue the amazing work that they do. So if you're free on the 18th of September, you can do it as a friendship group, as a family, with work. Make it a night to remember and help people come together and share similar journeys. 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
3: kmfm.co.uk. Go and check that out while we get travel ready for you, and then we're back to Kent's biggest hits in minutes.
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2: It's 8.46. The Wayne Scott Bypass, you've got your usual queues at Four Elms Hill as you head towards the Medway City Estate, Canterbury. The A257 Longport, St Martin's Hill and Littlebourne Road as you head into town is slow. It's also busy on St Peter's Place. Sturry, that's busy on the A28 Island Road at Sturry Hill. Travel time currently 15 minutes. In Tunbridge Wells, you've got your usual slow traffic for 15 minutes on Pembrey Road between Tunbridge Wells and the A21. And it's also slow on London Road, St John's Road between Southborough and the centre of Tunbridge Wells. Hurst Green, those roadworks causing queues at Station Road northbound at the A265. And Eurotunnel this morning, waiting time of up to 15 minutes on the passenger service and 30 minutes on the freight service. Any updates, call us hands free. 01227 786 106.
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1: Fence painting etiquette. I wanted to ask your opinion on something.
0: Okay.
1: Because I wasn't worried about it, and now I am. Mrs. Rob's got into my head again over like whether we should involve Nate. We'll do it after 9 o'clock.
0: Okay. Okay. And also, it's a bit grey this morning.
1: Yeah.
0: So I feel like we need a bit of extra morning motivation.
1: Well, I'm sure you can bring that.
0: Yeah, for sure. As I do every morning.
1: Every morning, we'll do it.
0: When I DJ live.
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1: Canterbury looking a little bit busier than normal now. Maidstone not far behind with Royal Engineers Way and Fermanagh into town, taking an extra 5 minutes or so. Everything else kind of moving all right. There is some queuing stuff in the usual places like Junction 3 of the M2, the exit slip roads, and again, round the roadworks at Hurst Green's A21 London Road by Station Road. But from what we can see, nothing out of the ordinary. Let us know hands-free if that's not the case. We're on 01-227-786-106.
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0: At 9 o'clock, here's Lucy Hudson.
23: Bereaved families have criticised the findings of a new report into maternity failings and have renewed their call for a public inquiry. Baroness Amos has been investigating care at 12 trusts, including East Kent hospitals. She's calling for urgent changes, but campaign groups don't support her recommendation for a maternity commissioner, describing the proposed format for the new role as dangerous. Health Secretary James Murray argues it'll help hold the system to account.
24: And will help to make sure that the voice of women is right there at the heart of government, because another thing that keeps coming through to me when I listen to families and hear people's testimony is the sense that women are just ignored.
23: East Kent hospitals say they're committed to ongoing improvements. Asylum seekers are going to be told they'll have to pay up to £10,000 towards the cost of their accommodation. Home Secretary Shabana Mahmood is setting out plans that will see them repay money once they start earning. Another 3 days of strike action is underway at Kent's biggest school. Teachers and support staff at Homewood in Tenterden are fighting a restructuring plan, which includes compulsory redundancies and pay cuts. A picket line's been set up this morning. Adam Lawson works there and says it's a shame it has come to this.
3: Homewood is a really, really special place. It's a really special school. And the people here care so much about their work. They have so much professional pride in their work. And they care a great deal about helping the young people to improve themselves and to give the best possible life chances.
23: More walkouts are planned for next month. And a bid to save a famous First World War tank in Ashford has taken a step forward. A local heritage group's been invited to work with the council on developing a bid for lottery funding. The Grade 2 listed vehicle is nationally important, but has deteriorated over time.
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23: Four-time World Cup winners Germany have been knocked out by Paraguay. It was the first time they've ever lost in a penalty shootout at the tournament. The Netherlands were also beaten on spot kicks by Morocco overnight. Brazil are through to the last 16 after a 2-1 victory over Japan. That's the latest. Next updates at 10.
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2: Kent weather.
23: It'll be quite cloudy today with a few bright spells, but also some showers. Highs of 23 in Gillingham, 21 in Cecilta.
1: Looks like we've got big delays on the Studland bypass at the moment, heading towards the Medway towns. Might be something to do with the roadworks. If you can update us, we'll give you more travel in 20 minutes.
22: 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Kent weather.
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1: I think you might have been right earlier on when you said that the songs we play.
0: We shouldn't have played it. We shouldn't have played it.
1: We're doing a show from our Rochester studios this morning as we look out across grey skies that are leaking.
0: So we played this song, and now it's raining. So what do we reckon in half an hour's time?
1: Well, it's up to you. What would you prefer?
0: Well,
1: do you want it back?
0: What? The sunshine? No, I was thinking raining men.
1: Oh, I can't give you that. Well, midnight sun, we'll give you that.
0: Just, there's a palate cleanser. Come on.
1: Come on. Come on, Zara, bring it. Right, we need to stop messing about. We've got stuff to do.
0: Stop messing around with the weather.
1: Yes. Pop Anthems is on the way next. An hour of old school tunes from the noughties and 90s.
0: And Andy's on the way to Soundtrack Your Workday from 11.
1: Don't tell him about the onion pipette. He'll never know, all right?
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10: Traffic and travel.
1: On the roads this morning, expect things to be moving okay. We've got a bit of bad weather moving in across certain parts of the county, making some of the road surfaces a little bit slippy because we just haven't seen any of it. Expect Sturry's Island Road, Maidstone's Lewes Road, probably to be the slowest places in Kent right now, and Snodland Bypass as well because of those roadworks. Loads of those around, adding a couple of minutes here and there to your journeys. 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
0: At 10 o'clock, here's Lucy Hudson.
12: Campaign groups have hit out at the findings and recommendations of a review into NHS maternity failings. Baroness Amos has found women aren't being listened to. She's calling for the appointment of a national commissioner to drive change. However, the Maternity Safety Alliance, which speaks for bereaved families, is pushing for a public inquiry. Emily Barley is its co-founder.
13: I think we deserve the truth of why our babies have died. If this investigation and its recommendations are implemented, it's misdiagnosing the problem. It's not gripping the full range of issues. And my fear that actually this will make things worse.
12: East Kent Hospitals was one of the 12 trusts examined. Bosses say they're committed to ongoing improvements. A picket line's been set up outside Kent's biggest school this morning as strike action continues. Teachers and support staff at Homewood in Tenterden say a restructuring plan will lead to job and pay cuts. They're walking out for the next 3 days. Adam Lawson is the assistant vice principal of teacher learning.
14: I don't
6: don't think I could even describe to you how important trying to reverse these changes are for the young people of this area and the staff to make this school a successful place once more.
12: The leader of Medway Council has told us Andy Burnham is the right man to lead the country through massive changes to local government. The Labour leadership contender's been setting out his plans for if he does move into number 10. Among them is shifting some power away from Whitehall and giving regions more authority over housing and transport. Vince Maple says devolution under the former Mayor of Greater Manchester would be positive.
14: The quicker we can improve things like skills and public transport for our community here in Medway and across the region of Kent and Medway, it's got to be a good thing.
12: Nearly 3 tonnes of lime scale has been found blocking a sewer in Dover. Experts at Southern Water used AI tech to investigate the problem and ended up spending 9 days clearing the backlog. And Germany have suffered their first ever World Cup penalty shootout defeat. They were beaten by Paraguay last night. The Netherlands were also knocked out after losing to Morocco on spot kicks. That's the latest. Next updates at 11.
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10: Kent weather.
12: It's mostly cloudy today with a few brighter spells, but also some showers. Highs of 23 in Snodlands, 21 in Herne Bay.
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0: 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It's KMFM Million Dollar Bill, and this is Andy Walker. If you've always liked the idea of being in an IKEA when the store is closed, everyone else is at home, there is a way to do it. This is totally above board, by the way. I'll tell you everything after Olivia Dean's Man I Need.
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7: Busy traffic around Sturry's A28 and Wincheek moving towards the city centre. And if you are heading for the Essex side of the M25, there are long delays between 28 at Brentwood and 27 for the M11. It's due to a broken down lorry.
6: 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Kent's traffic and travel.
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8: A mum who lost her baby at a Kent hospital has told KMFM more consistency is needed in maternity care following a national review. Failings have been identified across England. Zoe Finn from Hythe has praised the treatment she received at the William Harvey in Ashford after her son was stillborn last year. She was able to stay in a bereavement suite, but says that's not the case for everyone.
9: That really frustrates me, the fact that there are women out there that are going through exactly what we've gone through, and they don't have an option to stay anywhere. Like, that, there's something wrong there. Something has got to change.
8: So Keir Starmer's announced road and energy projects will be scrapped to help fund a £15 billion boost for defence spending. The government's setting out a new investment plan. The Prime Minister's also issued a warning to the military.
10: In the past, defence spending has sometimes been seen as a bottomless pit. People see the money going in, but they don't feel the benefits. So this time must be different. We can't just spend more. We've got to spend better.
8: It comes as the head of Medway Council's told us Andy Burnham is the right man to lead the country through massive changes to local government. The Labour leadership contender wants to shift power away from Whitehall and give regions more authority over housing and transport. Vince Maples says devolution under the former mayor of Greater Manchester would be positive.
11: If the person at the top now will be someone who's had a decade of experience of real-time running of those services, learning those experiences, there is no coincidence that Manchester is the fastest growing economic region in the country.
8: Ambulance crews have been called to Gillingham after an arrested man suffered a medical episode in a police vehicle. The 30-year-old was detained following a disturbance in Swanscombe yesterday evening. Officers had to pull over near Pier Road on their way to Medway Police Station. He's since been discharged from hospital and remains in custody. And Serena Williams will make her Wimbledon comeback later. The 44-year-old is playing Australian Maya Joint on Centre Court this evening. That's the latest. Next updates at 1.
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2: Kent weather.
8: Cloudy today with a few bright spells, but also some showers. Highs of 23 in Staplehurst, 21 in Whitstable.
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7: 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First, this from Becky Hill, and it's Alex Warren, Fever Dream.
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0: Clean Bandit and Co, Rockabye, and it's KMFM. This is Andy Walker. Day two of Wimbledon today. It's day 20 of the World Cup. How many football games have you watched so far? England play tomorrow, so we can expect rush hour around 3 p.m. rather than 5, which is when kickoff is. Right, tunes coming up from Katy Perry, and I'll play you Dracula from Tame Impala next.
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0: at KMFM. Say you'll be there. Have you noticed David Beckham is on some sort of summer tour of watching as much sport as possible at the moment? You may have spotted him at quite a number of World Cup games in America. Yesterday, it was in the Royal Box at Wimbledon. It's the Formula One Grand Prix next month. Will he appear there? It's also the World Ear Pulling Championships at some point. This is basically tug of war, but using only your ears. It does sound painful. Maybe he'll pop up at that. Although that does sound like quite a pay-per-view event, doesn't it? The Kent Top 40 number one is next.
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0: Calvin Harris at KMFM with Tom Grennan, who performed that song just a couple of weeks ago at Dreamland. The fans were jumping. Right, it is nearly lunchtime. Three reasons to stick around with me coming up. Tayo Cruz, Ray, and Rosé and Bruno Mars.
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2: Traffic and travel.
0: In Southleet, there's been an accident on Station Road in between Foxhounds Lane and the A2. Do expect delays. Heavy but moving through Canterbury, the usual parts, Pin Hill, Broad Street and Military Road. And Snodland's A228, there's a set of roadworks between Hayes Road and Holborough Road. Allow extra time.
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0: At 1 o'clock, Nicola Everett.
15: A mum whose baby was stillborn at a Kent hospital says it angers her not all parents receive the good care that she did.
16: Saying that bereavement suite really helped our mental health and really helped us process grief. But it really does amaze me that some hospitals and there's nothing. And I just think that is absolutely like borderline disgusting.
15: That's Zoe Finn from Hythe, who's praised the staff at the William Harvey in Ashford. She's been speaking as a national review into NHS maternity services has found the system requires urgent reform. Some campaign groups are calling for a public inquiry. Sir Keir Starmer says the UK has to be prepared for war to be able to deter potential enemies. The outgoing Prime Minister set out a £15 billion boost for defence spending today, but acknowledged some road and energy products would have to be scrapped to pay for it. Four people have been arrested after police uncovered a suspected cannabis farm in Herne Bay. A large number of plants were found at a property in Beacon Hill on Sunday. Three men and a woman have been questioned and released on bail while officers investigate. And poetry written by Year 8 boys, inspired by issues including the online manosphere, has gone on show in Kent. Their words have been spray-painted onto the windows of the Gulbenkian Arts Centre in Canterbury. Graffiti artist Gail Fawcett says it's part of a project developed by the Uni of Kent.
17: David, who runs the programme, he works with our student ambassadors
16: who are all male, they can go into the schools and they talk to the boys about what it means to be a man, what their role models are, who they admire, you know, whether that's a celebrity or someone in their life.
15: It'll be on display throughout July and August.
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15: Tennis, and it'll be all eyes on Wimbledon later as seven-time women's singles champion Serena Williams returns for the first time in 4 years. The 44-year-old is last up on centre court. Before that, Iga Swiatek begins her title defence against American Taylor Townsend. That's the latest. Next updates at 2.
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15: Some bright spells during this afternoon and feeling pretty warm. Highs up to 24 in Chatham, 20 in Margate.
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8: People are saying that this song is why we've had a heatwave.
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9: You're bringing that thing on. Yeah, right, yeah. Well, I'm doing this for you, all right? 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
7: M25 anti-clockwise, heavy towards the Dartford tunnels, and the M2 exit slip road coastbound. There's a queue coming off at junction 3 for the Taddington roundabout.
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9: Safety campaigners are stepping up calls for a public inquiry into maternity care failings across England. A review today has concluded urgent reform is needed. Zoe Finn from Hythe was able to stay in a bereavement suite at the William Harvey in Ashford when her son was stillborn last year. But she's told us that's not the same for everyone.
10: There needs to be something, even if it's a room and there's a bed, you know, a little ensuite, there needs to just be something little that can just help that lady and that family going through it.
9: A national commissioner's going to be appointed. Elsewhere today, Sir Keir Starmer's announced what he's called game-changing investment in Britain's armed forces, but is shelving road and energy projects to pay for it. An extra £15 billion will be spent future-proofing the armed forces. Police searching for a missing teenager who's thought to be in Kent say they're growing concerned for his welfare. Archie Skinner was last seen in a town in Suffolk 10 days ago. It's thought the 16-year-old may have visited a shop in Bromley on Sunday. He also has links to Maidstone and Chatham. A new art installation has gone on show in Canterbury today, featuring poems by schoolboys about well-being and masculinity. Year 8 pupils have been exploring themes of stereotypes, role models and belonging in sessions run by the Uni of Kent. Gail Fawcett is the graffiti artist behind the project.
11: In a way, the role for me was very different because it was stepping back, because this was a safe space for the boys to talk about these things. And obviously as a woman, it was making sure that they felt comfortable and they had that creative space and I wasn't intruding on it in any way.
9: She used stencils to spray paint their poems onto the windows of the Gulbenkian Arts Centre. And we now know where the first homes, which form part of the huge Otterpool Park development near Hythe, will be built. It'll eventually have 10,000 properties across more than 1,700 acres near the former Folkestone Racecourse. 300 of them are set to go near Western Hanger Railway Station. Building could get underway in 2029. That's the latest. Next update, so 3.
0: 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Kent weather.
9: Sunny spells and feeling warm this afternoon. mostly dry overnight with any cloud clearing, lows dropping to 17 in Upchurch, 15 in Ramsgate.
8: 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Kent's weather.
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3: 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Right, coming up, the bathroom trend that is coming back after it disappeared, and I think it went away because of men. Which I'll explain after Ollie Murs and Wrapped Up.

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10: People are saying that this song is why we've had a heatwave.
11: So the opposite to...
10: The Rihanna umbrella thing.
11: You're bringing that thing on. Yeah, right, yeah. Well, I'm doing this for you, all right? Uh-huh. I'm doing this for you.
10: Dodging them left, right and centre.
11: Yeah, I mean, that's the problem.
10: Stop doing that.
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0: Traffic and travel.
8: Heavy into Maidstone Town on Lewes Road, junction with Sutton Road. Very heavy through Surrey. It is moving, just allow extra time on Island Road. Same on Broad Street, Military Road and Pin Hill. And some delays along Snodland's A228 in both directions between Hayes Road and Holborough Road due to a lane closure.
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8: At just before 3, Nicola Everett.
10: Okay, mum has told us she hopes a review into maternity care in England leads to improvements for all women. Zoe Finn from Hythe was treated at the William Harvey Hospital in Ashford last year when her son was stillborn. She's praised the staff there and was able to stay in a bereavement suite, but says that's not the case for everyone.
11: The care that we receive should be the bare minimum. It should be every single midwife should be trained to give not just standard training, like, okay, this is the procedure we follow, this is what we do. It needs to be, like, it needs to come from the heart, really.
10: The review's recommendations include greater transparency and accountability. An extra £15 billion is being plugged into defence investment at the expense of some road and energy projects being scrapped. Sir Keir Starmer says the UK has to be prepared for war to be able to deter potential enemies. An off-duty police officer's helped detain a violent shoplifter while filling up her car at a petrol station in Gillingham. Nicholas Noble had been trying to steal items from the site on Beechings Way and had a knife in his waistband. The 45-year-old from Hazelmere Drive has been jailed for 12 months. Now, schoolboys who've written poetry about what it means to be a man have seen their work spray-painted onto the windows of a building in Canterbury. It's part of a project by the Uni of Kent exploring issues around masculinity and the so-called manosphere. Graffiti artist Gail Fawcett says they started with poetry where pupils were encouraged to write about where they come from.
12: That was exploring, you know, their sense of identity, their sense of place. It included things like, I come from lockdown, you know, amazing line, but I come from a primary school that builds me up, you know, I come from a home that doesn't waste food. You know, that's a poem from a boy called Harry.
10: Their words are on display at the Gulbenkian Arts Centre, and you're being given the chance to nominate who you think should get a top sporting award in Medway. Previous winners include Olympic gold medalist Nathan Hayes and England rugby captain Rachel Burford. Categories include Club of the Year, Team of the Year and Unsung Hero. The awards themselves will be given out in December. That's the latest. Next updates at 4.
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0: Kent's weather.
10: Sunny spells and feeling quite warm this afternoon. Mostly dry overnight with some cloud clearing. Lows dropping to 17 in Horling, 15 in Rickover.
7: 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Kent's weather.
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0: Here's a thought. We might actually sleep underneath the duvet tonight. Do you remember doing that? We might even close a window. Much cooler evening ahead before heatwave temperatures return by this weekend. Then, of course, it's flying ant season. There's so much to look forward to. Right, K-pop Demon Hunters, Moments Away, Somber, Home Wrecker, and a floor for the anthem from Fats and Small from Kent's radio station.
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9: People are saying that this song is why we've had a heatwave.
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9: the Rihanna umbrella thing.
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8: Ashford's Chart Road. Both directions at Loudon Way allow a lot of extra time due to a major set of roadworks. Wayne's got bypass queuing at the end at Fort Elmshill roundabout. Snodland, the A228, there's a set of roadworks near Hayes Road. And the M25 anti-clockwise delays of nearly half an hour towards the Dartford Tunnels.
7: 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Kent's Traffic and Travel.
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9: A Kent mum hopes a review into maternity care in England will improve experiences for all women. It's found the system requires urgent reform. Zoe Finn from Hythe was able to spend time in a bereavement suite at the William Harvey in Ashford when her son was stillborn last year. But she says not all hospitals have the facilities they need.
10: We're understanding of people. Why are women still getting bad care? Like, that's not acceptable. And I completely understand when you hear these stories, it breaks my heart.
9: A number of families are also calling for a public inquiry. Government departments are having to reduce budgets by 1% to pay for an increase in defence spending. Road and energy projects are being scrapped as an extra £15 billion is promised to future-proof the armed forces. A woman suffered a broken ankle and bruising to her face after being attacked by a stranger in Chatham. It happened in the early hours of Saturday in the High Street and Railway Street. The suspect's been described as about 5 foot tall and dressed in dark coloured clothes. Poems created by Year 8 boys in Kent have been graffitied onto buildings in Canterbury. They were asked to come up with words inspired by issues including masculinity. Artist Gail Fawcett was part of the project developed by the Uni of Kent.
11: There's some really standout lines, and these boys are what, like 12? And just through that process of, you know, working with the student ambassadors, working with David and Katrine, you know, and me, they started to come out with these just incredible lines. It's really inspiring.
9: It'll be on display throughout the summer. And we're being asked what we think our council tax in Kent should be spent on in future. The County Council are launching their 10-week-long budget consultation for next year. It includes getting the thoughts of residents on how more than £2.8 billion is used to fund things like recycling, libraries and road repairs.
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9: Tennis, and there's finally been some British success at Wimbledon. Arthur Ferry and Katie Swan have made it through their first round games. 13 others have lost, though, while Kent's Emma Raducanu and Jack Draper withdrew through injury. That's the latest. Next updates at 4:30.
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0: Kent's weather.
9: Mostly dry overnight with some cloud clearing. Lows dropping to 17 in Snodland, 15 in Tankerton. It's going to be dry and bright tomorrow with highs of 25.
7: 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Kent's weather.
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8: Cheers, Andy. Hi, it's Ben, getting you home for a Tuesday. And actually, on Andy Walker, do we think it's just a massive coincidence that it started raining on the same day that Andy turns up to work in shorts and a really out there summer shirt? I think not. We know who's to blame for that downpour now, don't we? Right, let's get you home with some massive hits. Miley Cyrus coming up, Edward Mayer's Stereo Love as well, as we try to bring the sun out after Ed Sheeran next.
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0: Sugar Babes, and we're home to Pop Anthems at KMFM. Every day, the biggest 90s and noughties hits for a whole hour at 10 a.m. Talking about nostalgia, 25 years this year since the BBC first aired The Office, and they're producing a documentary to celebrate. Mackenzie Crook and Martin Freeman, who are part of the original UK cast, are going to be doing a programme called Remember The Office. However, the two creators, Ricky Gervais and Stephen Merchant, nowhere to be seen. They're not going to be part of it. Both not available. However, Ricky is going to release his own documentary on his YouTube channel later next month. I wonder if any of these documentaries are going to just cap the hat or tip the hat to the American version. I feel bad saying this, but the US version of The Office is way better. And I wonder if Steve Carell is going to feature in any of these anniversary shows, because him as Michael Scott, incredible. Incredible. That's my going to bed telly, that. The Office US. Right, got Lizzo on the way. A big Bruno Mars hit as well after we've checked out Kent Roads into
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0: Whitfield and the A2 London bound partially blocked because of an accident near the Whitfield roundabout. The M25, you've got stop-start traffic for around about 35 minutes before you hit the Dartford tunnels. It's queuing back past the Swanley interchange. Snodland and the A228, the roadworks ongoing between Hayes Road and Holyborough Road, causing all sorts of issues, including a backlog of traffic on Morling Road of people trying to avoid those roadworks. Queues towards the Ham Hill roundabout. well. And Broadstairs High Street is shut this evening between Prospect Place and Raglan Place.
1: 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Kent's Traffic and Travel.
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2: Traffic and travel.
0: Whitfield and the A2 London bound is partially blocked because of an accident near the Whitfield roundabout. All traffic going through one lane there. Snodland and the A228 in both directions. You've got temporary traffic lights as you head towards the train station. And I'm looking at this now on Google Maps, and it looks like Morling Road also taking the brunt of some diversion traffic with queues back past Ham Hill. The M2 exit Slip Road coastbound looking slow on the M2. That's at the Taddington roundabout. And in the opposite direction, if you're going towards the Lord Lees roundabout via Bluebell Hill, expect the left lane to be queuing back to the Shell petrol station.
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0: Kent's traffic and travel.
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0: floor for that anthem, ending the 5 o'clock whistle as I get you home in Kent. Sunset Strippers and Falling Stars. Hi, it's Ben Pearce here. Thanks for having me on. And given the amount of noise about food in the stadiums in America for the World Cup games, this... it really surprised me this earlier when I watched a video on TikTok. So, you know Wimbledon is currently on. And the two most iconic things about Wimbledon for me, Henman Hill. I mean, why people don't go into the stadiums to watch the tennis, but instead congregate on Henman Hill. It always baffled me that. But Henman Hill's iconic. And also, the dish. The iconic dish. The strawberries and cream. Well, it's a lady who went to Wimbledon yesterday on TikTok. She did like a, come with me to Wimbledon. Centre court. Amazing. What an atmosphere. Everyone suited and booted. And the price of the strawberries and cream has everyone talking. A portion, and it's a good portion as well, £2.85. £2.85. That's a steal, isn't it? I can't walk out of Lidl without getting the £3.50 punnet of strawberries. But there, strawberries and cream, £2.85. And you know they're going to be good strawberries. I know that they used to. I think they still are. They used to be from Kent, the strawberries at Wimbledon. Hugh Low Farms. So you can guarantee the quality. Oh, what's the strawberries and cream now? Right, got Olivia Dean coming up after the latest on Kent's Roads next.
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2: Traffic and travel.
0: Delays on the M26 tonight as you head towards the M20 because of a lane closure due to an accident on the M20 coastbound just before Junction 4. The M25, if you're going towards the Dartford tunnels, it's about 45 minutes to get through the queues. The traffic pretty much starting at Junction 4 there. Seal and the High Street, both ways partially blocked near School Lane. Canterbury and Wincheap looking really busy as you head to Whitefriars and around the other way towards Riverside. And Snodland, the A228, the temporary traffic light is backing things up from Hayes Road through to Holborough Road.
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1: Kent Traffic and Travel.
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12: Traffic and travel.
18: The M25, busier than normal, queues back to Junction 4. It's taken about 40 minutes to get from there to the Dartford tunnels. Sill and the High Street in both directions partially blocked. Emergency repairs are ongoing near School Lane. We've got delays on the M26 heading towards the M20 because of an earlier accident. And then Medway, it's looking really slow on Rochester Bridge as you head from Rochester through to Strood.
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0: Yeah, the Kent County Show to kick off the summer. The Kent Showground between July 3rd and 5th. It's a Friday to Sunday thing. If you're heading down there, expect to see lots of animals. There's a lot of kids' entertainment as well. My son, every year, has to give the little archery and axe throwing a go. On top of that, Paul Hannam's ATV stunt team are going to be putting on the Star Show this year, and we're going to be there too. On Friday, Rob and Noomi will be hanging out with you just after KMFM breakfast. On Saturday, it's me and Andy Walker. We'll be there from about lunchtime. And then it's lunchtime Sunday. Gary and Jack will be with you as well. Plus our friends at Stoner Motor Company, who are giving away a weekend test drive in a brand new JQ8. And you can have a look inside the stylish interior and sit in the driver's seat. I wonder if they need that car after the weekend. If not, I may just ask them if I can have the keys. That'd be done. We're really looking forward to seeing you at the Kent County Show. And as we get excited for it, head to our Facebook page, KMFM Official. Have a look at one of the bits of merch that we're going to be giving away. Rob has ordered in frisbees that double up as cup coasters. You'll understand why when you see the video. KMFM Official. We'll see you at the Kent County Show this weekend. Whilst Taylor Swift gets married. She's playing next after I do travel.
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2: Traffic and travel.
0: Seal and the High Street still blocked both ways because of an earlier emergency incident. Repairs are ongoing near School Lane. The M25 traffic starting to ease towards the Dartford Tunnel. It's taken about 25 minutes through the queues. Looking at Medway, the Wainscott Bypass still looking busy towards the Four Elms roundabout. Rochester Bridge also slow between Rochester and Strood. And Snodland, you've got those temporary traffic lights on the A228 causing queues between Hayes Road and Holborough Road.
1: 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Kent's traffic and travel.
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0: Nikki and Mulgrab, Just The Way You Are on at Kent's KMFM, and England playing at 5 o'clock tomorrow. Just putting it out there, Harry Kane was awesome in that first game against Croatia. He knew going into that game that the next day he'd have a day off and he'd be seeing Ella Langley live. I hope that Ella Langley has a gig somewhere on Thursday in America that Harry Kane is going to, so that we can guarantee goals tomorrow. Fingers crossed. Jack has that tune, Choosing Texas, on the way in the hit list this evening. He is on the way from 7 o'clock, taking care of your Tuesday evening playlist. Between now and then, I've got Ray, I've got Daft Punk, and I've got the latest on Kent's roads as well.
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1: 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Traffic and travel.
2: It's still looking slow this evening in Medway. The Wainscot bypass queues of up to 10 minutes towards the Four Elms roundabout, and Rochester Bridge isn't exactly moving freely between Rochester and Strood. We've also got a blockage on Sill High Street. That's near School Lane. Emergency repairs are ongoing. And Snodden, you're contending with those temporary traffic lights on the A228 both ways between Hayes Road and Holborough Road.
1: 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Traffic and travel.
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0: Pharrell. That is Get Lucky on at Kent's KMFM. Hi, it's Ben here getting you home. Oh, and I've got a big dilemma about tomorrow's show. I think anyone that listens to this between 4 and 7 or knows me knows how much of a big football fan I am. And the fact that England have a 5 o'clock kickoff tomorrow is drama. I've got to do my job. But England are also going to be playing in a World Cup. So do I not talk about it? Or do I just be a football fan for a couple of hours with you? You have to wait and find out tomorrow. Maybe we can do like a watch-along party. That'll be fun. But then I'll probably need someone else here because otherwise all you'll hear is...
1: Kane!
0: Right, Jack's on the way next with a hit list. He's got the perfect playlist for your Tuesday evening in the Kent sunshine, so stay there. I've also got an update on Kent's roads next.
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3: Traffic and travel.
0: Seal and the High Street both ways partially blocked. Emergency repairs are ongoing near School Lane. Dover and the A2 Jubilee Way up towards the Deal roundabout has a lane out, so expect delays there. And Broadstairs, the High Street remains shut in both directions between Prospect and Raglan Place.
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0: Sharon, DOD and Poppy Basker. Think About Us on KMFM for Tuesday night in Kent. How are you, by the way? How's things? How's your day been? All been okay? 01227 786 on the WhatsApp. 106. Do come and say hi. I'm Jack and I'm with you until 10 o'clock tonight, getting you through a Tuesday. I think we've found Lewis Capaldi's replacement because he's off. He's off doing the festivals and he's going away for a bit, writing a brand new album, and he's going to come back something a little bit differently. A little bit more upbeat. So we are going to miss that person with the emotional touch in the world of pop music. But it's all fine. We found the replacement. Somebody's going to do it. And this is something that can either be done well or not done well at all. Of course, he's done it really, really well. A brand new track, which is our record of the week, and it's on next.
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0: Teddy Swim and Adore on KMFM. Tuesday night here in Kent, ahead of the half day what we're having tomorrow, right? We're all not working at 5 o'clock. We're all going to be home by 5 o'clock, aren't we? England versus Congo tomorrow. Come on, England. Come on. Although it really is anyone's tournament. I'm Jack with you tonight until 10 o'clock with two summer belters on the way. One old, one new. And something completely fresh from Carly Rae Jepsen too.
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0: 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We spot her in the arenas, in the stadiums. We know. Flown out there early, have you? I wonder why. What do Mara need next? And brand new Ariana Grande too.
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0: doing something different. Has he gone to Harry Notch? Maybe as a fan, maybe as a little bit of musical research. Likes the sound of Harry, thinks he's a cool guy, sees him playing Wembley, and he's like, oh, what have I got to do that? Is he sat there thinking, what about if I was to blend the Style sound and the Capaldi sound? What would that sound like? Just putting it out there. Maybe it won't happen, but just in case it does, I'll claim that as me predicting it right here, right now. Stay Love on KMFM with Samba next, and we must talk anthems at 9 o'clock.
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0: Kate McRae. She's All I Want to Be on KMFM. Welcome along the hit list on a Tuesday night right here in Kent. Say night. Call it evening. Call it evening. Still blue sky. Still evening. It's early. And anthems are on the way, and they are brilliant, beautiful, and spectacular tonight. It is one of my favourite parts of the show. So if you are here, strap yourselves in, because these tunes are relentless. Scouting for Girls, top tier. And Neo in there as well. I guarantee you, you'll know the words to all of them. 01227 786 106 on the WhatsApp. Come and say hi.
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0: Hello to Claire in Canterbury, who's got a taxi booked at 9.15. All dressed up for the fireworks and hot dogs and to see the strawberry moon. So apparently, it's strawberry harvest, if you didn't know. June, strawberry harvest right here in Kent. Well, enjoy. And when you get in the taxi, get us on, yeah? Hello to Penny in West Malling, working tonight in the garage. Summer's back and DIY is on. And you've got the best tunes for it. This one is going to sound outrageously good. Scouting for Girls to start.
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0: with that, innit? Ray and Worth It on KMFM, your Tuesday evening. A bit jazzy. I'm Jack with you. Welcome along. I've realised me and Harry Styles are aligned financially. We don't share a bank balance. I wish. But we have the same thought process when it came to spending money. If you can run there, don't get a cab there. Even the other day, I was like, I could get a cab to go and get my car from the garage, or I could cycle it. Cycling's cheaper, we'll do that. So I back him running to Wembley. In fact, I would do the same. We'll get him on next and play brand new Alex Warren as well.
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0: 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They've also got something else I'm obsessed with. They discovered one of the best things ever on a train in Japan. And now I'm kind of hoping it comes to the southeast. I'll tell you what happened next and play Olivia Rodrigo too.
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12: From the Sky News Centre at 11, road investments being cut to fund Britain's war readiness. An extra £15 billion in defence spending has been promised to future-proof the armed forces. It's at the expense of some energy projects being scrapped too, with government departments asked to reduce capital budgets to cover the increase. East Midlands Mayor Claire Ward says plans to axe two major road schemes there are unacceptable.
13: That does not seem fair to the East Midlands. My job is to stand up for my region, and I want to engage with government about what we could do to make a contribution, whether or not there is one scheme that would be better than another, for example.
12: The leader of the Rochdale grooming gang's due to be released this week, but it's emerged he can't be deported. 74-year-old Shabir Ahmed was stripped of his British citizenship when he was convicted in 2012, but he can't be sent back to Pakistan due to provisions in the Immigration Act. Nearly 2,000 people are now known to have been killed by Venezuela's earthquake 6 days ago. 10,500 have been injured. One of Donald Trump's flagship immigration policies has been thrown out. The US Supreme Court has struck down an executive order denying automatic citizenship to anyone born on American soil. To sport now, and the return to Wimbledon of tennis legend Serena Williams ended in defeat against 20-year-old Maya Joint in the first round. The seven-time champion saved a match point to force a decider, but the Australian produced a composed performance to progress. Joint says she couldn't sleep the night before due to her nerves.
14: I mean, she has such an aura, she's such a legend, and this court has so many huge names that have played on it. I've been dreaming about this moment since I was a little kid, so this is pretty crazy.
12: And finally, in football, Ronald Koeman's resigned as Netherlands manager following their early exit from the World Cup. The Dutch lost on penalties to Morocco in the last 32 of the tournament overnight. It's the end of Koeman's second spell in charge of his national side. That's the latest. I'm Chris Milligan.
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3: 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But what if he's already in the ballroom, waiting?
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